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Inside that darkness, I saw rain falling on the sea. Rain softly falling on a vast sea with no one there to see it.

spring cleaning, said Mole, flinging down his whitewash brush. Bother and blow, said Mole. And he bolted out of the house without even waiting to put on his coat. Something up above was calling him into the sunlight and away, across the meadows and alongside the copses, trotting along the riverbank, where all of a sudden he sat down, entranced and bewitched. As he sat on the grass and looked across the river, he became aware of a bright little star winking at him from the opposite bank. The star became an eye, and then there was another eye, then a small brown face with whiskers.

0: you like to come?
1: Well, I'm not sure.
0: Oh, come on, old chap, just get me to the boat.

0: And so the two contented animals made their way slowly up the river to Rat's house. Rat spent the summer and the autumn showing Mole the sights of the riverbank and introducing him to all his friends, except for one, the rather grumpy Mr. Badger, who lived in the wild wood. "Couldn't you invite him to dinner?" asked Mole. "He wouldn't come," said Rat. "Simply hates society." "Well, then, why don't we go and call on him?" suggested Mole. "It's a long journey," replied Rat. "But perhaps we should pay him a visit, especially as Christmas is coming on." So, one cold December day, they set off together through the wild wood until they reached Badger's house.
1: Ja, det fortsætter eventyret. Det er jo altså en musikalsk version her af vinden af dyrene, der lever ved floden, ikke? The Wind in the Willows. Og det var her fortælleren Richard Baker, og så var det King Singers og City of London Sinfonia, var det, der spillede, digget af Richard Hickox. Ja, vi samler i dag på navne.
2: Ja. Johannes og Anne-Marie Poulsen skriver til os: "Johannes er et gennemgående navn i vores familie. Min morfar i Estland hed Johan. Min mor og hendes mand kom til Danmark under krigen med deres etårige søn. Han fik navnet Johan Peter, og hans lillebror blev senere kaldt Hans Jørgen. Peters sønner kom til at hedde John Michael og Hans Erik. Jeg ville gerne have set, at en af vores døtre blev døbt Johanne, men min mand ville det anderledes. Med venlig hilsen, Anne-Marie Poulsen."

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I covered my face with my palms. Inside that darkness, I saw rain falling on the sea. Rain softly falling on a vast sea with no one there to see it.